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Serving the Ballarat community since 1979. More Ballarat. 3BA 102.3.

0: 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Freedom, power, and the lifestyle you've earned. Visit Indian Motorcycle Ballarat and live the ride. 3BA Freeway Traffic.
1: Good afternoon. Checking your run home from Melbourne on the Westgate Freeway. Looking mainly clear at the moment from the Domain Tunnel through to the Ring Road Greensborough bound. No dramas getting onto the Deepak Bypass. There's some minor delays on the Western Freeway outbound approaching Hopkins Road. Once you get past that, a clear run back to Ballarat. For today,

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2: I think what's come from the budget is that people are now fearful that the government is coming for their money, that what they've built over a lifetime is now at risk of being taxed at much higher tax rates than was previously the case. Now's not the time for knee-jerk reactions, but actually put together a considered plan to move forward with.
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1: Driving you home.
2: We love our listeners.
3: Oh my goodness. Amanda Keller, you legend. It is an absolute privilege to be speaking to you.
2: Aren't you the sweetest person, Chris? What a lovely thing to say, and thank you.
3: Oh, you are an icon, Amanda. Oh, I'm about to cry right now.
2: And we love it when you guys win Instagram. Question 10. Which sport is Stephanie Rice known for?
3: Swimming.
4: There it is.
2: Chris, you did it.
3: Oh my God, what?
2: $1,000.
3: Unbelievable.
4: Good on you, Chris.
2: Congratulations in your hot little hand.
3: Thank you. Really appreciate it.
1: Jonesy and Amanda.

0: Jonesy and Amanda driving you home. A song that's been in my mind is that stupid Puerto Rican song.
1: Oh, it's everywhere through my socials, and now I hear it more and more. I love it. See, everyone, you can't stop moving when you hear it.
0: And it is very catchy. And then I ask, who performed it?
1: Well,
0: no, it's
1: AI. The guy who went to Puerto Rico wrote the lyrics, mm-hmm. but he put it into AI and it came out with that.
0: AI is a fascinating tool for the future. And I'm not scared of AI. I'm not like a Luddite. You know, the people that they feared the weaving loom in the 1700s. I say, bring on the weaving loom. We can do this. He's got the inspiration for that particular song from 80s sitcoms.
1: Well, how do you know?
0: Well, it
1: just sounds
0: the vibe.
1: Like it.
0: Okay, the vibe. You listen to Puerto Rico, right? First time in San Juan. Okay, and now you listen to Greatest American Hero. World, see what I mean?
1: Same kind of good, feel-good feeling.
0: Okay, you go to the facts of life. Take the facts of life. Make a face. What about growing pains?
1: There's a similar nostalgic kick to them.
0: Alan Thicke. And Kirk Cameron before he went nuts. What about Full House? So, after you bundied off last night, I stayed back. And I put
1: and
0: in
1: used
0: a,
1: AI. The hard yards,
0: Brendan. I'd hang around, I'd toy around with it. So I put in a synopsis of our radio show into the AI technology we have available to us from all the key players on the show, you, me, Ryan. And I asked for it to create an 80s sitcom theme song for our show. So without any further ado, I give you the theme song for our show.

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1: Coming up Thursday, when the show returns, we'll look at the plan to build on tiny blocks in Ballarat's west without the need for a planning permit. To explain, it's Councillor Jim Rinaldi. We'll meet local breast cancer survivor Dinah Eldayef to invite you to the Conquering Breast Cancer Doco screening and Q&A. It's happening next Wednesday night. CAF CEO Wendy Sturgis drops by to launch their end of financial year appeal. This year, they're supporting vulnerable younger people. And it's the return of our garden design whiz. It's Helen Todd. She'll be here to create your winter garden to-do list.
0: Ballarat Today. It's what Ballarat is talking about. Weekdays from 10 for Ryan's IGA and Open and Close Solutions on 3BA 102.3.